0: 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Fire alarm commercial. 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Battalion 591. 10270 Flatlake Eastern Road, Northwest. Fire alarm commercial. Rescue 592. Engine 591. Battalion 591. 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Respond on VEC ENS 10-2001 hours.
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1: Response, FFS 1, Medic 8, Wendy's, 1054 East Broad Street, Evaluate, Cross of North 20th Street and North 21st Street, Medic 8, Wendy's, 1054 East Broad Street, Abdominal Pain, respond on 9 EMS 1.

0: currently on the scene, single story behavioral health facility. We've got audible and visible showing from the building. It has been evacuated. We'll be out investigating. Battalion 591 is going to have to be at the time we're coming over 7 fire.
1: Story behavioral health facility, audible and visible alarm stuff and showing, has been evacuated. Battalion 591.

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1: LFE 10270 Black Lake Eastern Road, Northwest. Command of North Air, situation contained. I got rescue 592. Flying in a 10 route on the scene, 10270 Black Lake Eastern Road, Northwest. Command of all clear, situation contained. I got rescue 592. I got to make dispatch 24.
2: Three-story apartment. Nothing's failing. Be investigating. Engine 21 will have mobile command.
0: 21, you're on the scene. 3-4. 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

0: Spencer, we've been west of this area all the way from Dublin Road over the river. 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
0: Copy that.

0: 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Well-being check. 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Respond on Met EMS 1, 2019 hours.
1: Sir, we've got a signal out of the flare.
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Cross of Colt Road. 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Hemorrhage. Respond on 9 EMS 1.

Hermetic in Joala, 433 North Cleveland Avenue. I'm in the block, so it's 29 years old. Hermetic in Joala, 433 North Cleveland Avenue. Single episode, 15 years old, 6 mile watch on dispatch, same dispatch, 2023.

0: officer called and says that I'm the police leader. If they're asking that question, then they need to go ahead of us, please.
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Home, 3141 Medaya Avenue, enter in hall, cross out, up Broadway, and Owen Park Avenue, Medic Speed, 2-story group home, 3141 Medaya Avenue, enter in hall, respond on 9 EMS 1. On 9 EMS 1, Medic 22, 2735 Thorndale Avenue, Diabetic Emergency, cross off Calvin Road and East Alcott Road, Medic 22, 2735 Thorndale Avenue, Diabetic Emergency, respond on 9 EMS 1. Respond on 9 EMS 1. Medic 28, 3728 DeCaro House, headache, cross up Villa Savoie and dead end. Medic 38, 3728 DeCaro House, headache, respond on 9 EMS 1. Respond on 9 EMS 1. Medic 24, 3965 Carl Road, Apartment 210, injured in fall, cross up Stonegate Square West and Terrace Road, Medic 24, 3965 Carl Road, Apartment 210, injured in fall, respond on 9 EMS 1.

Respond on IEMS 1, Medic 14, 774 East Bessler Avenue. Injured in fall, cross of Ohio Avenue and Gilbert Street. Medic 14, 774 East Bessler Avenue. Injured in fall, respond on IEMS 1.

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0: Heatherstone Loop, Hill of Heatherstone Building 5, injured person. Medic 91, Squad 92, 6794, Heatherstone Loop, Hill of Heatherstone Building 5, injured person, cross street of Pereira Drive, respond on Northwest EMS 1.
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Medic 15, Gears Avenue and Denton Alley, seizure. Respond by 9 EMS 1. Respond 9 EMS 1. 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Injured in fall, respond at 9 EMS 1.

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Respond on 9EMS1, engine 2, 189 South High Street, person down, cross of East Ridge Street and West Town Street, engine 2, 189 South High Street, person down, respond on 9EMS1. West Broad Street, Apartment 3, ill person, cross of North Avenue and South Ogden Avenue, Medic 817, 2654 West Broad Street, Apartment 3, ill person, respond on 9EMS1. Respond on 9EMS1, Medic 61. 2109 Ormond Avenue, injured in fall, cross of Walford Street and Cleveland Avenue, Medic 61, 2109 Ormond Avenue, injured in fall, respond on 9EMS1.

Responder 9 EMS 1, Medic 3, Engine 14, Lockhorn Road and Priestess Avenue, Chest 8, Medic 3, Engine 14, Lockhorn Road and Priestess Avenue, Chest 8, respond on 9 EMS 1. Respond on 9 EMS 1, Medic 27, 7077 Sawmill Village Drive, ill person, cross off Sawmill Village Court and Riverland Place. Medic 27, 7077 Sawmill Village Drive, ill person, respond on 9 EMS 1.

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Assigned to a 2 Medic 203 at 5665 Hoover Road at Buckeye Ranch with PD en route as well for a recreational overdose. Timeout, 2059 respond on Southwest EMS.

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Response on 9 EMS 1. Respond on 9 EMS 1. 1658 Adair Road. Fire alarm bay. Engine 23, ladder 23, cross of Roswell Drive and Shamrock Drive. 1658 Adair Road. Fire alarm A. Engine 23, ladder 23, respond on 9 EMS 1.

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0: yeah. Sir, can you have me with engine 6, please, medic 6?

Bifan on 9 EMS 1, Medic 823, 1244 Calvern Road, ill person. Cross off Melroy Avenue and East Mound Street. Medic 823, 1244 Calvern Road, ill person. Bifan on 9 EMS 1.

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on a Pale Bravo, engine 19, 155, Land Avenue, carbon monoxide alarm, cross of Miller Road and First High Street, engine 19, 155, Land Avenue, carbon monoxide alarm, respond on Pale Bravo.

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We start at 9 EMS 1. We saw at 9 EMS 1, engine 32, 63, 95, Upper Ridge Drive, personal assist, cross Ridge Lane and Upper Ridge Court, engine 32, 95, Upper Ridge Drive, personal assist, we saw at 9 EMS 1. We found at 9 EMS 1, headache 5, 68, 35, Cole Lane, apartment 3B, Caesar, cross of 3, 5, and dead end. Headache 5, 68, 35, Cole Lane, apartment 3B, Caesar, we found at 9 EMS 1.

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Respond on 9 EMS 1, Medic 8, 994 Mount Vernon Avenue, evening, off of York 18th Street and Miami Avenue, Medic 8, 994 Mount Vernon Avenue, evening, respond on 9 EMS 1.

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2: 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Cross of Falls Road and Taltonia Drive. 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It is in fall. 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

9KS1, Magic 182, Station 182, 5600 Meters Road, Set 3, off of Workhorse Road and West Walnut Street, Medic 182, Station 182, 5600 Denver Road, Test 8, respond on 9EMS1.

0: 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Medic 23. Engine 21. 3105. Clairpoint Court. Difficulty breathing. Respond on 9 EMS 1.
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Nissan at 9 MS 1, Medic 806, 6433, Kildale Square West, in person, cross of Kildale Court and Kildale Square North, Medic 806, 6433, Kildale Square West, in person, Nissan at 9 MS 1.

respond on 9 EMF 1, Medic 183, 2886, Fleet Road, Hill Prison, cross of Tinford Road and Otherham Road, Medic 183, 2886, Fleet Road, Hill Prison, respond on 9 EMF 1. Respond on 9 extrication. Engine 32, 3211 Moss Place Road. 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

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Cross off East Broad Street and East Long Street. Medic 832 Hudson Avenue, ill person. Respond on 9 EMS 1.

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Injured in fall. Medic 151, 4052, Virginia, FOE. Injured in fall. Crossroads, Beachwood Road, Virginia, Circle F and Zero Avenue. Respond on net EMS work. 21:43 hours.

0: 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Overdose. Cross Street, Beachwood Road, Virginia Circle, Ross and Mural Avenue. Define on next EMS 1, 2145 hours.
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Medic 32, 3700 Abbey Lakes Drive, ill person.

Medic 12, Engine 12, 842, Regina Court, Apartment B, difficulty breathing, cross off Vanderburg Avenue, and dead end. Medic 12, Engine 12, 842, Regina Court, Apartment B, difficulty breathing. Respond on 9 EMS 1, Medic 173, 784 Bradwell Drive, ill person, cross of Hillman Road West and Hillman Road East, Medic 173, 784 Bradwell Drive, ill person, respond on 9 EMS 1.

respond at 9 EMS 1, medic 1, 82, 56, 10, VVAC 5, ill person, cross of dead end, and Kodiak Drive, medic 1, 82, 56, 10, VVAC Drive, ill person, respond on 9 EMS 1.

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Medic 10, 36, Real Avenue, ill person,

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2: 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Respond on 9 EMS 1.

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Cross of East Livingston Avenue and Astor Avenue. Medic 23, 1220 Elderwood Avenue, ill person.

respond on 9 EMS 1, Medic 17, Engine 12, 1250 Woodbrook Circle West, Apartment C, Chef Fair, cross of Woodbrook Lane and Woodbrook Circle South, Medic 17, Engine 12, 1250 Woodbrook Circle West, Apartment C, Chef Fair, respond on 9 EMS 1. Medic 183, 3333, Suffield, back pain, cross of Brantford and Henry Park. Medic 183, 3333, Suffield, back pain.

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Headache, cross of Runnymede Lane and Wickersham Lane. Medic, 1-92-1492, El Voyer Boulevard. Headache.

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Clover. 3600 Soldano Boulevard. 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Top of West Broad Street and North Wilson Road. Engine 192. Clover. 3600 Soldano Boulevard. 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Nine EMS 1, EMS 15. L50 Woodbrook Circle West, Apartment C, Chest Pain, cross of Woodbrook Lane and Woodbrook Circle South, EMS 15, 1250 Woodbrook Circle West, Apartment C, Chest Pain, respond on 9 EMS 1. Respond on 9 EMS 1, Medic 181. Hampton Suites, 700 West Waterloo Street, 44, in Fall, cross of Lakeview Circle and Winchester Boulevard, Medic 181, Hampton Suites, 700 West Waterloo Street, 44, in Fall, respond on 9 ELS 1. Respond on 9 ELS 1, Engine 16, New Story Group Home, 3141 Medina Avenue, in Fall, cross of East North Broadway and Oakland Park Avenue, Engine 16, New Story Group Home, 3141 Medina Avenue, in Fall, return on 9 ELS 1.

Recon on 9 ELS 1, Medic 817, 124 South Powell Avenue, Apartment C, ill person, cross of Olive Street and Palmetto Street, Medic 817, 124 South Powell Avenue, Apartment C, ill person, respond on 9 ELS 1.

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Respond on 10 Alpha, 1149 Neal Avenue, fire alarm A, and then 25, ladder 1, cross of West 3rd Avenue and West 4th Avenue, 1149 Neal Avenue, fire alarm A, engine 25, ladder 1, respond on 10 Alpha. Respond on 9 EMS 1, medic 31, 3597, going port, ill person, cross of South Napoleon Avenue and dead end, medic 21, 3597, going port, ill person, respond on 9 EMS 1. Respond on 9 EMS 1. Medic 21, engine 21, 3597, Delhi Court, ill person, cross of South Napoleon Avenue and dead end. Medic 21, engine 21, 3597, Delhi Court, ill person, respond on 9 EMS 1. Respond on 9 EMS 1. Medic 28. 4577 2 Mill Drive, injured in fall, cross of Roof Lane and Abbey Way, medic 28, 4577 2 Mill Drive, injured in fall, respond on 9 EMS 1.

Medic 101, Rescue 101, 5596, North High Street, Chest Pains. Medic 101, Rescue 101, 5596, North High Street, Chest Pains, Cross Street of Chase Road, respond on Northwest ENS 1.

0: Yeah, that number of the alarm company, if it just goes into a voicemail, I'm not having any luck reaching anybody.
1: So this came from the alarm company, that's correct?

0: Postal Paramedic 302, verifying your status.
1: Yeah, a call taker said the alarm company told him that they did not reach anybody, any kind of key order. I'm assuming it's the same number I called. They also said the line that called in, it was just like an open line. There was nobody talking. So they didn't know if they came from one of the elevators or just an area of refuge. They just had no other information.
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respond on 9 EMS 1, Medic 2, 81 South 5th Street, Ilverton, cross off East State Street and Oak Street. Medic 2, 81 South 5th Street, Ilverton, respond on 9 EMS 1.

0: Ron, we had to get it off from the 26th after our last station. We're getting ready to head back to our station now.
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Cross off Bypass Avenue and East Overland Avenue. Medic 13. 2253 Summit Street. In person. 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

Respond at 9 EMS 1. Medic 823-3105, Clairvoyant Port. Apartment D. Allergic reaction. 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Medic 823-3105, Clairvoyant Court. Apartment D. Allergic reaction. Respond on 9 EMS 1. And 3325 East 7th Avenue. Apartment 28. Cross of Sterling Lane and East 6th Avenue. Engine 20. 3325 East 7th Avenue. Apartment 28. Medical alarm.

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Hospital Drive, Columbus Springs, Dublin, injuries out of my fault, cross street of Dublin Messages Lane, respond on Northwest EMS 1.

taxi driver about it, too. We checked the elevator in the parking garage, and we're heading over to the Whittier side. There's another elevator. 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

We found on 9 EMS 1, Medic 51, 1132, Grandview Avenue, injured in fall, cross up Mulberry Road and Inglis Avenue. Medic 51, 1132, Grandview Avenue, injured in fall. Respond on 9 EMS 1.

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Overdose. Engine 133-1010 Riva Ridge Boulevard. Overdose. 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

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Respond on 9 EMS 1.

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EMS 1, Medic 31, Engine 31, 2121 Staghorn Way, Eastern in fall, out of tree line, lane A, Outrun Road, Medic 31, Engine 31, 21 Staghorn Way, Eastern in fall, response by EMS 1.

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Cross Street, South Yearling Road, North Yearling Road, and Pinewood Drive. Respond on Medic EMS 1, 2317 hours.

A, Northridge Road, Hiraman Oxide LR, cross of Lorraine Avenue and Mianola Avenue, engine 19. 640 Northridge Road, carbon monoxide alarm. Respond on 10 Bravo.

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Response on 9, police fire. Medic 16, engine 16, EMS 13, 1702, Manchester Avenue. Stabbing, new staging, cross of Greenwich Street and Reason Avenue. Medic 16, engine 16, EMS 13, 1702, Manchester Avenue. Stabbing, new staging, respond on 9, police fire.

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Medic 192. Engine 192. EMS 15. 70. Hyatt arrive. Shooting. New staging. Cross off at end. Medic 192. Engine 192. EMS 15. 670. Hyatt drive. Shooting. New staging. Respond on 9 police fire.

MS1, MAX 823, 4942 McAllister Avenue, Diabetic Emergency, Cross of Country Club Road and Justin Road, MAX 823, 4942 McAllister Avenue, Diabetic Emergency, respond on 9 EMS 1. Respond on 9 EMS 1, Medic 6, Engine 6, 3126 Vista View Boulevard, Chest Pain, Cross of Woodbridge Drive, Medic 6, Engine 6, 3126 Vista View Boulevard, Chest Pain, respond on 9 EMS 1.

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Brewster's Steakhouse, 511 North High Street, Purpin Down.

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Respond on 10 Bravo. Respond on 9 EMS 1. Medic 12, 3356 West Broad Street. Major Tersman. Cross of South Wilson Road and South Southampton Avenue. Medic 12, 3326 West Broad Street. Injured person. Respond on 9 EMS 1.

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That is 21, engine 21, 936 South Lyons Avenue, test name, cross of dead end, and eastbound street. Medic 21, engine 21, 936 South Lyons Avenue, test name, respond on 9 EMS 1.

Apartment 3, difficulty breathing, respond 9 EMS 1.

0: 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I'm not getting an answer, and I was going to take the message. I'm not going to tell you at this point if Marcus is back in service.
1: That's what we got. I'm going to take one more loop around and come back in service.
0: Thank you.

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East Bessler Avenue and Berkeley Road. 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Medic 15. Engine 15. East Bessler Avenue and Berkeley Road. 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

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Unit 1. Roof Crest State House. 511 North High Street. Person down. Cross of Spruce Street and West Swan Street. Medic 1. Roof Crest State House. 511 North High Street. Person down. Respond on 9EMS 1.

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Medic 151-200 Ross Road, Diabetic Emergency. Cross Street, San Jose Lane and St. Anthony Lane. Respond on Mac EMS 1. 23:59 hours. Engine 151, Battalion 151, EMS 151-200 Ross Road, unconscious person. Engine 151, Battalion 151, EMS 151-200 Ross Road, unconscious person. Cross Street, San Jose Lane and St. Anthony Lane. Respond on next EMS 1, 23:59 hours.

We are on 9 EMS 1, Medic 25, 1145 Chambers Road, Apartment 207, ill person, cross of Northwest Boulevard and Kenny Road, Medic 25, 1145 Chambers Road, Apartment 207, ill person, respond on 9 EMS 1.

be found on 9EMS1, Medic 12, 3344 West Broad Street, Ingerton Hall, off of South Wilson Road and South Southampton Avenue. Medic 12, 3344 West Broad Street, Ingerton Hall, respond on 9EMS1.

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Respond on 9 EMS 1.

0: talk to me. Hello? You're calling me, sir?
1: Yeah, we're back on scene at 3344 West Broad. We don't see a bike path or anybody walking towards us, so I don't know if you have a call back again.
0: Yeah, I spoke to the call taker. They're supposed to be on the path behind Great Western, headed towards West Broad.

Yes, sir. There should be a bike path. You're right in the location where a call taker took the call from. Should be a bike path right there, and they're supposed to be walking towards you. If you see a path, it should be right there.

0: Well, but there's no access to that one path from Broad Street. That's where it went up.
1: That's interesting, sir. Let me see if I can get more information on it. 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

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Medic 192, Engine 192, ENS 15, White Castle, 3540 West Broad Street. Motorcycle accident, cross of Volney Avenue and South Elson Road. Medic 192, Engine 192, ENS 15, White Castle, 3540 West Broad Street. Motorcycle accident, respond on 9 extrication. 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What?

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Respond on 9 extrication. Engine 9. East Main Street and South Grand Avenue. 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Engine 9. East Main Street and

Medic 152-216 North Ewing Road, Chest Haynes. Medic 152-216 North Ewing Road. 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Respond on next EMS 1-0037 hours.

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Medic 18, 1651 Marina Drive, Silverton. Respond on 9 EMS 1. Respond on 9 EMS 1. Medic 4, 2010 Hillcroft Drive, Apartment A, Diabetic Emergency, cross up Old Forge Road and Cannon Point Court. Medic 4, 2010 Guildhall Drive, Apartment A, Diabetic Emergency, respond on 9 EMS 1. Respond on 9 EMS 1, Medic 4, Engine 4, 2010 Guildhall Drive, Apartment A, Diabetic Emergency, cross up Old Ford Road and Cannon Point Court. Medic 4, Engine 4, 2010 Guildhall Drive, Apartment A, Diabetic Emergency, respond on 9 EMS 1. Medic 8, 1674.5 Oak Street, Indercurvin, cross of Kelton Avenue and Morrison Avenue. Medic 8, 1674.5 Oak Street, Indercurvin. Medic 26, 635 Slayer Court, Indercurvin, cross of Dead End and Trevino Green. Medic 26, 635 Slayer Court, Taylor Person.

0: 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Medic 28, 2611, Inspiration Trail, Main, Apartment 307, Ill Person, Respond on 9 EMS 1.
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We found on 10 Alpha, 14.7 Avenue, fire alarm A, engine 14, ladder 15, cross of Freedom Avenue and East 8th Street. 1447 Oakwood Avenue, fire alarm A, engine 14, ladder 15, respond on 10 Alpha.

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Medic 61. 2718 Stonehenge Drive. Injured from assault. Cross of and Oil Creek Drive. Medic 61. 2718 Stonehenge Drive. Injured from assault. Respond on 9 police fire.

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Medic 13, engine 18, day 10, 1700 Clara Street, room 125, difficulty breathing, cross of Shawnee Avenue and East 13th Avenue. Medic 13, engine 18, day 10, 1700 Clara Street, room 125, difficulty breathing.

we grew a fire for Andrew 111, Battalion 111, Fort Columbus, 8951 South Old Street Road, a drug mart, or a fire. Andrew 111, Battalion 111, 8951 South Old State Road, discount drug mart, report of a fire. Are we responding on Battalion 2 fire ground? Time 108.

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Respond on next EFS 1, 108 hours.

Retard R. N. Alba, 2687 East Middington Avenue, Apartment 110, Firebomb A, Engine 15, Ladder 15, Cross of Brookwood Road and Kenwick Road, 2687 East Middington Avenue, Apartment 110, Fire Alarm A, Engine 15, Ladder 15, Respond on 10 Alpha,

0: store strip while nothing's showing. We're investigating. It's been pretty real have accountability every time we pop a blood from there.
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0: said he saw smoke.
1: Go ahead, Japan. Fish 33, ladder 33. We just had a bunch of kids here partying in the back. Probably something they were doing.
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found on 10 Alpha, Mihalo Lodge, 920 North Wilson Road, Fire Alarm 80, Engine 26, Ladder 26, Cross of Lowell Drive, and North Wilson Road to I-70 Eastbound Ramp, Mihalo Lodge, 920 North Wilson Road, Fire Alarm 80, Engine 26, Ladder 26, respond on 10 Alpha,

I found on Nettie Police Fire, Medic 16, 3267 Cleveland Avenue, intercom assault, threat of mutton slaying and Haley Bone, Medic 16, 3267 Cleveland Avenue, injured from assault. We found on Nettie Police Fire.

Houston, and waking up, we found some visual anomalies in the fourth quarter. Do you guys have any room number at the door, table? Do you have a room for board? The right room number? The panel by the door is in electrical 137. Welcome out right now. I'm trying to find the main panel.

Sponsor 9ELS1, Medic 23, 3244, Vineshire Lane, abdominal pain, cross of Vineshire Drive, Medic 23, 4244, Vineshire Lane, abdominal pain, respond on 9ELS1.

0: respond on 9 EMS Walk, Medic 12, 780 Inn Boulevard, Hilderson, cross of Vanderburg Avenue and Egan Road, Medic 12, 780 Inn Boulevard, Hilderson, respond on 9 EMS Walk.
1: And also,

0: your car with hoods and furnace at the breaker. 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
1: Okay, you shut the gas off at the furnace. 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
0: Negative. 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Not after that. 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We should power up to her as well as the gas.
1: Okay. 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

0: equivalent starts at 12. 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
0: Thank you.

Medic 1, state mission, 215 North Grand Avenue, ill person, cross off B Alley and East Naughton Street. 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
1: Ready to get a 6 from 96. We're not finding anything. 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

0: 1986 from Station Head North on Maple Canyon. We're going to check it out.
1: We're going up to this next intersection up here, and then we'll be back in service if we don't find anything.
0: You want to back towards the station, head north on Maple Canyon. We found it. This is Maple Canyon and Hempwood.
1: Copy that. We're going nowhere.
0: Maple Canyon and Hempstead, my apologies.
2: Run, cross of North Meadows Boulevard, and ramp from State Road 161 to I-71 southbound ramp. Next 6, Chief Station, 975 East Dublin Randale Road. Meg Run.

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Westview, 3. 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Operate on Battalion 3 Fire Ground.

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1: Everybody in service, also on.

fire ended 25 on the scene of OSU Vet Hospital. Doesn't appear to be evacuated. OSU PD is on scene. They're investigating into 25 of accountability. You've got OSU PD on scene. That is how they're investigated. You'll be investigating 150.

0: I'm in the building right now. They said they just had an odor of gas. 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I was just trying to pinpoint where they might have actually, where the leak might actually be coming from.
1: You're investigating.

0: 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Nothing inside the actual hospital. Still look around, we'll keep you advised.
1: Union 25, where are you picking up that reading? What's your area of the building?

0: 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There's like a garage opening where I keep a lot of animals. It's more exterior than interior at this point.
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1: The highest reading I got was 0.1. That was not inside the actual hospital. That was in the some garage bay area they had out here.
0: Nine 3 ramps to true contain. Kind of engine 25, ladder 13.
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fire from 25. Yes, sir. Who's that Columbia gas part of this place? Or the Mississippi? They've got a flat burner inside. 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There's a lot of battle. Besides them, that they do have a burner gas. 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

0: Absolutely. It's Latin service. I'll just keep you in case we had to shut something off, but we got Columbia Gas coming, which should be good.
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on a 10 Bravo, 244 Clarendon Avenue, Florence, Ohio, Engine 17, cross of Fairfield Place and Purvis Street, 244 Clarendon Avenue, Florence, Ohio, Engine 17, respond on 10 Bravo.

0: for apartment 8 on it. 7801-2559, Augustus Court, apartment H, on a faint female year to Malice, 213, respond, Southwest CMS.
1: Medic 2, Highbeck Tavern, 564 South High Street, ill person, cross of West Beck Street and East Potter Street. Medic 2, Highbeck Tavern, 564 South High Street, ill person, respond on 9 EMS 1.

0: Mar. I've been speaking to Shinkai on 10 Alpha. I believe they've already made moves, sir.
1: Copy. Let's clear this up.

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NX 61, Brother Lights Library, 4093 Cleveland Avenue, in person, respond on 9 EMS 1.

Medic 141, 1264 Belgium Drive, ill person. Medic 141, 1264 Belgium Drive, ill person. Cross Street, Carapiper Lane, and Cicada Street. Respond on Vet EMS 1, 222 hours.

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We found on 9 EMS 1, Merrick 806, Mainstay Suites, 5255 Quartermorth Drive, Room 116, Hillperson, cross of Zumstein Drive and Dead End, Attic 806, Mainstay Suites, 5255 Quartermorth Drive, Room 116, Hillperson, respond on 9 EMS 1. Respond on 9 EMS 1, Medic 8, 74 Linwood Avenue, Mental Health Low Risk, cross off Lake Alley and Madison Avenue, Medic 8, 74 Linwood Avenue, Mental Health Low Risk, respond on 9 EMS 1.

on Montana Villa, 1206 North 4th Street, apartment 425, fire alarm A, engine 7, ladder 1, cross off East 5th Avenue and East 6th Avenue, 1206 North 4th Street, apartment 425, fire alarm A, engine 7, ladder 1, respond on 10 Alpha,

Transportation. Medic 181. US 33 be found at 60 Road, 60 Road, and Lighter Road. Vehicle accident. Medic 181. US 33 be found at 60 Road, 60 Road, and Lighter Road. Vehicle accident. Respond on 9 extrication. Respond on 9 ES 1, Engine 12. 1070 Parla Avenue, personal assist, cross of St. Agnes Avenue and Rosedale Avenue, engine 12, 1070 Parma Avenue, personal assist, respond on 9 EMS 1.

0: respond on 9-11-1, medic 16, 29-7, Edward Harris, injured person, cross of East Leather Road and East Como Avenue, medic 15, 29-27, Edward Harris, injured person, respond on 9-EMS-1.
1: Nothing's showing. I don't know whether you'll be investigating 37.
0: Two, one, zero, after lane. Difficulty breathing.

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Difficulty breathing. 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Respond on next EMS 1, 2:38 hours.

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We were running up to 425. 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I was willing to go if we can get a reset.

0: Senate security did drive on by after that they didn't see anything.
1: Then said, Lieutenant, we're in the room. 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
0: This is a letter from Leah. We're not on the panel yet.

Farm on 9 EMS 1, Edit 22, 117, Greenery, Apartment 102, Inches Urban, off of Watermill and Cottonville. Medic 22, 117, Greenery, Apartment 102, Interperson, Respond on 9 AS 1.

often hear, not really sure what is causing it to go. But the speakers all agree that it's only going off. The sound's only emitting from one room.

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1: Hey, walk around to left this here. And north this here. You get the north.

Respond on 9 EMS 1. Medic 12, 536 South Richardson Avenue. Ill person. Cross of Springmont Avenue and Sullivan Avenue. Medic 12, 536 South Richardson Avenue. Ill person. Respond on 9 EMS 1.

call them at 1312 Cobblestone Avenue. I'm headed 3 from a fall. Static 112, engine 112, 1312 Cobblestone Avenue. I'm headed 3 from a fall. Westfield dispatch, 3 minutes.

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Fire alarm A, engine 2, ladder 2, off of East Livingston Avenue and Bill County, 708 Carpenter Street. Fire alarm A, engine 2, ladder 2, respond Antenna Alpha.

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Medic 10. 1537 Still Road. Injured person. Cross off Round Road and F Street. Medic 10. 1537 Still Road. Injured person. Respond on 9 EMS 1.

0: 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Engine 2, or half building, we have to get in.
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1: 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That's a two back and starts. 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
2: 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Medic 21, 1483 Garywood Avenue, Pitt Prison. 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

0: 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Medic 10, Engine 10, 162 West Park Avenue, Test Pave, Nissan on IENS 1.
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Respond on 9 ELF 1, medic 8-15, engine 15-15-11, East Fulton Street, difficulty breathing, cross of Hilton Avenue and Lily Avenue, medic 8-15, engine 15-15-11, East Fulton Street, difficulty breathing, respond on 9 ELF 1. 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

on 9 ELF 1, Annex 20, 514 Enfield Road, Ilderson, cross of Bexley Park Road and Taylor Avenue, Annex 20, 514 Enfield Road, Ilderson, respond on 9 ELF 1.

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0: 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Respond on 9 EMS 1.
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respond on Battalion 6 IC, operate on Battalion 6 Fire Ground, 6752 Bormley Drive. Report of a fire. Engine 32, engine 183, engine 162, ladder 32, ladder 23, medic 32, rescue 4, battalion 6, battalion 4, battalion 181, cross of Olsen Way and Yorkdale Green, 6752 Berkeley Drive. Report of a fire. Engine 32, engine 183, engine 162, ladder 32, ladder 33, medic 32, rescue 4, battalion 6, battalion 4, battalion 181. We found on battalion 6 IC, operate on battalion 6 fight ground. Spawn on 9 EMS 1, engine 2, Nevis Towers, 300 East Ridge Street, person down, cross of South Grand Avenue and South 5th Street, engine 2, Nevis Towers, 300 East Ridge Street, person down, we spawn on 9 EMS 1.

0: Medic 134, SU 134, Captain 131, conditions at Stigler Road, 167 North Stigler Road, unconscious person. Medic 134, Rescue 134, Battalion 131, conditions at Stigler Road, 167 North Stigler Road, unconscious person. Cross Street, Dunchurch Road, and Marquee Court. Respond on Mech EMS 1 by 12 hours.
1: I want to say we on a two-story split level. We had an active fire showing on the charge side of the main of the work fire.
2: Yep.
1: 143 have got a family, been a dancer at mobile command. We've stretching an inch and 3/4 to the Charlie side. 360 bottom.
3: Just need to get a split level active fire and the working fire. That's on the rear.
0: Please operate on the Battalion 6 fire ground, 6752 Brunswick Drive, working fire, engine 23, ladder 5, medic 162, EMS 16, SO2, RS 10, incident support unit 19, cross of Overton Way and Yorkdale, Maine, 6752 Brunswick Drive, working fire, engine 23, ladder 5, medic 162, EMS 16, SO2, RS 10, incident support unit 19, respond on Battalion 6 IC, operate on Battalion 6 fire ground,

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1: 120.
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And then I can try to show up coming through the roof of the trolley side. 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

0: and the victim of the command. Bravo is further and on fire. Bravo is further and on fire.
1: Answer Charlie, on the fire. 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
2: Hey, A3 is on the second floor, take a roof.
3: Bridge live. 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
1: Seven, five, two, four, three, five. 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

0: 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We're going to need a second line in the upper slope. 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

0: 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I'll have command of the L exposure unit.
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potential involvement of single engine in the area of Sungreen County Line. Also, caller doesn't know where it's coming from. 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We're smoking the area. 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

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They're coming your way in just a minute. 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

0: 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The entire roof is gone on the Bravo exposure. I recommend pulling everyone out of the structure.
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1: Very not showing. We'll be out last standing for the pleasure to remember command.
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2: Tell me about it, yeah.
0: Copy.

Nissan on the title six pages. 67-52-43-3. Second alarm clocker. P.I.O. Cross off Overton Way and Dorfdale Main. 67-52-43-5. Second alarm fire. P.I.O. Nissan on the title six stages.

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0: through a couple of holes on the second floor, and we're just in a hot spot. How do you look out there?
1: Your alpha sign is good. Bravo has a little bit of still might be in the walls on your Bravo side.
0: Last 15 copies, your smoke on the Bravo side. 15. Does it look like it's on the first or second floor?
1: First.
0: Alright, ladder 23, engine 23 are on the second floor. I'm going to go back down to one and open up the walls there.
1: Okay.

0: 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How's it look out there?
1: Better. Copy.

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0: 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I'll start cutting the second alarm company.
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Ladder 32. Ladder 32, UFR. 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
0: Do we have any hospitals on emergency?

0: Do you have any other numbers like for key holders?
1: Negative. I just found the name in the fire dealer log. There was a phone number. I found the number in a phone call. That was the only one.
0: Okay, that's it.

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0: Yeah, we're working on that now.
1: Copy that. Thanks, sir.

We saw on 9 EMS 1, Medic 192, 907, Hollyhill Drive, ill person, cross of Hollyhill Drive and Linward Road, Medic 192, 907, Hollyhill Drive, ill person, we saw on 9 EMS 1,

0: from the starter tonight. Just want to know, Red Cross has been notified. They will be responding within the next 2 hours.
1: We're happy.

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Respond on 9 EMS 1, engine 24, medic 24, 4974, Almont Drive, cardiac arrest, cross of Urban Drive and Sorrel Road, engine 24, medic 24, 4974, Almont Drive, cardiac arrest, respond on 9 EMS 1.

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0: Yeah, we got one. He's going to be stuck in the driver's side here. You go ahead and start us rescue. Next case, I'm trying to just like loop.
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0: headed to midnight. 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
0: I've got the main unit family right next to me.

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Respond on 9 EMS 1.

Ifan on 9 EMS 1, Medic 3, Salvation Army, 1675 South High Street, Ill Person, Cross off Eastwood Row Avenue and West Inman Avenue, Medic 3, Salvation Army, 1675 South High Street, Ill Person, respond on 9 EMS 1.

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9 EFS-1, Medic 8-17, Engine 17, 202 North Ogden Avenue, difficulty breathing, cross of Steel Avenue and Bridge Avenue, Medic 8-17, Engine 17, 202 North Ogden Avenue, difficulty breathing, respond on 9 EFS-1. 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
2: 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Nothing showing to be on this.

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1: Yes, sir. I know you have Red Cross for the actual structure. Do you have Red Cross for even for adjacent units?
2: Yes, sir. They've been called on both structures.
1: That's received, sir.

0: 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Thank you.
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2: 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Respond on 9 police fire.

We found our 10 Alpha, 1100 East Broad Street, apartment 407, fire alarm A, engine 8, ladder 1, cross of North 22nd Street and South Ohio Avenue, 1100 East Broad Street, apartment 407, fire alarm A, engine 8, ladder 1, respond our 10 Alpha. Respond on 9 EMS 1, Benedict 33, Hyde Place, 2006 Polaris Parkway, ill person, cross of Orion Place and Fermi Drive, Medic 33, Hyde Place, 2006 Polaris Parkway, ill person, respond on 9 EMS 1. Respond on 10 Alpha, Courtyard by Marriott, 2901 Airport Drive, fire alarm A, engine 20, ladder 28, cross of Amoye Drive and North Cassidy Avenue, Courtyard by Marriott, 2901 Airport Drive, fire alarm A, engine 20, ladder 28, respond on 10 Alpha.

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0: Responder, 9 EMS 1, Medic 10, Van Buren Shelter, 595 Van Buren Drive, abdominal pain, cross of Mount Calvary Avenue, and Peters Drive, Medic 10, Van Buren Shelter, 595 Van Buren Drive, abdominal pain, respond on 9 EMS 1.
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Respond on 9 EMS 1, Medic 15, 1793 East Rich Street, Apartment A, allergic reaction, cross of Rhodes Avenue and Fairwood Avenue, Medic 15, 1793 East Rich Street, Apartment A, allergic reaction, respond on 9 EMS 1. Respond on 9 EMS 1, Medic 173, 4451 Lot 4 Road, ill person, cross off Viewpoint Drive and Meadow Lane, Medic 173, 4451 Lot 4 Road, ill person, respond on 9 EMS 1.

respond on 9 EMF 1, medic 12, 10:07, Open Court, injured person, cause of Beacon Road, medic 12, 10:07, Brooklyn Court, injured person, respond on 9 EMF 1. Respond on 9 EMS 1. Medic 61. 1585 Elmore Avenue. Abdominal pain. Cross of Elmore Court and Dresden Street. Medic 61. 1585 Elmore Avenue. Abdominal pain. Respond on 9 EMS 1. Medic 592-1310 Hill Road North. Difficulty breathing. Medic 592-1310 Hill Road North. Difficulty breathing. 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

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Medic 172. Engine 171. Elm Creek Drive and Roforth Road. 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Medic 172. Engine 171. Elm Creek Drive and Roforth Road. 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

at 775 North Meadows Drive on an electrical burning odor in the office of Community Police 3, Battalion 202, Engine 201, Engine 202, Engine 203, Engine 204, Ladder 202, and Medic 203. Take all traffic to Southwest Fire Ground 1, time is 738.

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We found on 9ELS1, Medic 23, 4056 Carlton Avenue, Apartment D, back pain, cross of Strebel Road and Elaine Road. Medic 23, 4056 Carlton Avenue, Apartment D, back pain. Respond on 9ELS1.

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0: a fun on time extrication. And it's 8:23, and in 23, I-70 was found at biomarker 110, vehicle accident. Medic 8:23, and 23, I-70 westbound at mile marker 110, vehicle accident, on 9 extrication.
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1: 237, you're clear, Tom Jones, at 9. FAR 37, is the other two investigators still there?

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Medic 591, 611, Windmiller Drive, Apartment 217, injured in fall. Cross Street, Diley Road, North and Old Diley Road. We are at Met EMS 1, 802 hours.

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2: Just kind of all that river burger trip, bro. Good 3 days, bro. I was about that accident.

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Okay. Cross. On our northwest, EMS 1.

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Medic 815. Engine 15. I-70 westbound at Miller Avenue. Vehicle accident. Medic 815. Engine 15. I-70 westbound at Miller Avenue. Vehicle accident. Respond on 9 Station.

0: 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A little further east, I'm like, right westbound.
1: Sterling Green, apartment C, Caesar. Respond on 9 EMS 1.

respond on 9 EMS 1, medic 19, engine 19, Mr. Tire, 4455 High Street, unconscious overdose, cross of East Schreier Place and West Dominion Boulevard, medic 19, engine 19, Mr. Tire, 4455 North High Street, unconscious overdose, respond on 9 EMS 1. Respond on 9 ELS 1. Medic 818, engine 16, 2424 Cleveland Avenue, apartment 308B, difficulty breathing, cross of Briarwood Avenue and Myrtle Avenue. Medic 818, engine 16, 2424 Cleveland Avenue, apartment 308B, difficulty breathing. Respond on 9 ELS 1. Respond on 9 ELS 1. Medic 172, engine 171, Roseport Road and Allen Creek Drive, unconscious person. Medic 172, engine 171, Roseport Road and Allen Creek Drive, unconscious person. Respond on 9 ELS 1.

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1: 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We have CPD on this action on 70.
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0: Yeah, we just got in there right now.

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Respond on 9 EMS 1, Medic 21, 305 North School Road, Apartment C. Injured in fall, cross of Maryland Avenue and Rural Avenue, Medic 21, 305 North School Road, Apartment 3. Injured in fall, respond on 9 EMS 1.

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0: on 9 EMS on Medic 162, 2740, New Jersey Port, ill person, off of Delaware Crossing and Passing Road, Medic 162, 2740, New Jersey Port, ill person, respond on 9 EMS 1. 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
1: 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Battalion 202, Engine 203, Engine 204, Medic 203, and Medic 204. Take your traffic to South of Fire on 1. 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

found at 9 ELS 1, Annex 1, 252 Neal Avenue, Suite 500, Ilverton, cross of West Spring Street and Park's Edge Place, Annex 1, 252 Neal Avenue, Suite 500, Ilverton, we found at 9 ELS 1.

Resolve on 9 EMS 1, Medic 18, 1153 East 20th Avenue, ill person. Cross of Sinclair Avenue and Ontario Street, Medic 18, 1153 East 20th Avenue, ill person. Respond on 9 EMS 1,

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Injured in fall, brought up Carl Park Drive, and went from I-70 southbound to East Broad Street, Ramp.

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1: Let's go ahead, Fanta. I made 39.

Responder 9 EMS 1, Medic 22, 3712 Christie Road East, injured person, cross of Starfield Drive and Christie Road North. Medic 22, 3712 Christie Road East, injured person, respond on 9 EMS 1. Respond on 9 EMS 1, Rescue 4. 1874 Waterbrook Main, medical alarm, cross of Waters Edge Boulevard, Rescue 4, 1874 Waterbrook Main, medical alarm, respond on 9 EMS 1.

0: Cole was trying to get. We're having MDC issues. What apartment number was that?
1: V Bravo.
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2: Four Poplar Street, fire investigation, engine 591, Mosque Cedar Drive, and

Antenna Alpha, view on high, 2020 North High Street, RRA, engine 7, ladder 1, cross of East 18th Avenue and West Woodruff Avenue, view on high, 2020 North High Street, fire alarm A, engine 7, ladder 1, respond on 10 Alpha.

9 EMS 1, Engine 17, 178 North Wheatcraft Avenue, Apartment 204, Axel Assist, Cross of Steel Avenue and Glenview Boulevard, Engine 17, 178 North Wheatland Avenue, Apartment 204, Personal Assist, Refund on 9 EMS 1.

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From the day two, we're going out of the hospital.

0: Medic 262, you have a car. 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

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Engine 161-6800, East Livingston Avenue, seizure. Cross Street, DeVille Drive, and Rose Hill Road, respond on next EMS 1-857 hours. Fire alarm A, engine 18, ladder 13, respond on 10 Alpha.

0: 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Rescue 81, Ladder 81, Battalion 80, 3001, Sullenberg Drive, Vincent, Hollow, Fire Alarm, Cross Street of Old Creek Lane, respond on Northwest Fire Ground 1.
1: Respond on 9 EMS 1, Medic 7, Forest House, 187 West Lane Avenue, Floor 4, Injured Person, Cross of New York Avenue and North High Street, Medic 7, Forest House, 187 West Lane Avenue, Floor 4, Injured Person, respond on 9 EMS 1. Respond on 9 ELS 1, Medic 818, Engine 51, ENS 13, King Avenue and Cannon Drive, pedestrian struck. Medic 818, Engine 51, ENS 13, King Avenue and Cannon Drive, pedestrian struck. Respond on 9 ELS 1.

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1: 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Respond on 9 EMS 1. Respond on 9 Extrication. Medic 15, Engine 15. I-70 westbound at Mywater 103. Vehicle accident. Medic 15. Engine 15. I-70 westbound at Mywater 103. Vehicle accident. Respond on 9 extrication.

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1: Copy that. 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

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Medic 890, CNDC for incident. 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
1: Medic 50, Medic 50, we see 70 westbound, just west of 33, we're flipping around now. You guys can continue signal effects.
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0: 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We're just a little slow moving. We'll get after it.
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0: one division one's on the scene. We got a 5-story office building. People are evacuating. We have a few.
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Engine 1, 361 North Monroe Avenue, Ilkerson. Respond on 9 EMS 1.

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Ladder 10. Rescue 17. Battalion 5. 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Family Dollar, 2180 Harrisburg Pike. Natural gas leak. Engine 31. Medic 31. Ladder 10. Rescue 17. Battalion 5. Respond on Battalion 5 IC. Operate on Battalion 5 fire ground. Respond on 9 EMS 1. Medic 29. 5273 Needle Tail Road. Timbridge. Cross of Alger Lane and Ruby Road Drive. Medic 29. 6273 Middle Tail Road, Hemorrhage. Respond on 9 EMS 1. Respond on 9 EMS 1. Medic 61. 4789 White Robin Edge, Ill Prison. Cross of Red Robin Road and following Sand East. Medic 61. 4789 White Robin Edge, Ill Prison. Respond on 9 EMS 1. EMS 12. CMDC 4 incidents.

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Attic 10, 159 Schultz Avenue, abdominal pain. Respond on Attic 10. Respond on 9 EMS 1, Medic 3, Van Buren Shelter, 595 Van Buren Drive, Ilferson, cross off Mount Calvary Avenue and Pierce Drive. Medic. Person, respond on 9 EMS 1.

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1: 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The small one is fine. It's well off the road.
0: Yeah, Michael, as far as
2: 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Now he's about to have a super roll. 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Power and clear. I don't think when you get down, staying for a while, are you clearing also?

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0: 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Respond on 9 EMS 1, Medic 15, Engine 15, 2301 Fairwood Avenue, Chest Pain, Cross of Burley Drive and Refugee Road, Medic 15, Engine 15, 2301 Fairwood Avenue, Chest Pain, respond on 9 EMS 1.
1: Yeah, 5.
2: Yeah, can we go ahead and get the AC started out here? And I've got a full number for you already.
1: Four three seven four three zero. I believe you did call.

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Rooster, respond on 9EMF1. Respond on 10 Alpha, 3710 Cleveland Avenue, fire alarm A, engine 61, ladder 24, cross of Melrose Avenue and East Cook Road, 3710 Cleveland Avenue. Air Arm A, engine 61, ladder 24, respond on 10 Alpha.

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1: CMS 1, engine 51, 2117 after Avenue, medical alarm, top of dead end, and Sheridan Park Court, engine 21, 2117 after Avenue, medical alarm, respond on 9 EMS 1.

SMS 1, headache, 247 East Lake Avenue, headache, cross of Indianola Avenue and Bavari Avenue, medic 7, 247 East Lake Avenue, headache, respond on 9 EMS 1.

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Unconscious person. Respond on 9 EMS 1.

0: 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If there are no official 22s available, but we're delayed by this train to be sure. It's going to be a minute. If they're going to 73, you can need us.
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0: 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Should we go around?
1: 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Yeah, we can look for everywhere.

17, 348 North Ogden Avenue, flat tire, off of Ridge Avenue and get in. Engine 17, 348 North Ogden Avenue, flat tire, begin on 10 Bravo. 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Relax in 5930 Admiral Boulevard, apartment 254, Ilverton, cross of Ashire Road and Scarborough Square, medic 162. Relax in 5930 Scarborough Boulevard, apartment 254, Ilverton. Respond on 9 EMS 1.

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Medic 172, 1465, London Road Port Road. 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

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Engine 6. 6708 Canterdown Street. Personal assist. Respond on 9 EMS 1.

0: 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Cross of Alshire Road and Scarborough Square. Medic 1-3. Relax is 5930 Arbro Boulevard. 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

0: Nissan and IEMS 1, Bike 818, Engine 18, 760 East Snipers Avenue, Chest Pain, Cross of Ontario Street, and St. Clair Avenue, Medic 818, Engine 18, 1160 East Snipers Avenue, Chest Pain, Nissan and IEMS 1. Respond on Battalion 1 IC, operate on Battalion 1 Fire Ground, 770 Kelton Avenue, report of a fire, Engine 3, Engine 14, Engine 9, Ladder 15, Ladder 2, Medic 8, 15, Rescue 3, Battalion 1, Battalion 4, Cross of Salt Street and Kent Street, 770 Kelton Avenue, report of a fire. Engine 3, Engine 14, Engine 9, Ladder 15, Ladder 2, Medic 8, 15, Rescue 3, Battalion 1, Battalion 4, respond on Battalion 1 IC, operate on Battalion 1 Fire Ground. Respond on Battalion 1 IC, operate on Battalion 1 Fire Ground. 770 Kelton Avenue, report of a fire, Engine 8, Cross of Walt Street and Kent Street, 770 Kelton Avenue, report of a fire, Engine 8, respond on Battalion 1 IC, operate on Battalion 1 Fire Ground. Respond on Battalion 1 IC, operate on Battalion 1 Fire Ground. 770 Kelton Avenue, report of a fire, Medic 15, Cross of Galt Street and Kent Street, 770 Kelton Avenue, report of a fire, Medic 15, respond on Battalion 1 IC, operate on Battalion 1 Fire Ground.
1: Exit the yellow scene. Please know you have some lights on showing. Be on that scene.
0: Yes.

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Respond on 9 EMS 1, Medic 2, Engine 2, 275, Broad Street, F Payne, cross of South 5th Street and South 6th Street. Medic 2, Engine 2, 275, 8th Broad Street, chest pain. Respond on 9 EMS 1.

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2: On testing. 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

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Operate on Battalion 1 fire ground. 770 Hilton Avenue. Report of fire. SO2. Cross of Galt Street and Kent Street. 770 Hilton Avenue. Report of a fire. SO2. Respond on Battalion 1 IC. Operate on Battalion 1 fire ground. Respond on 9 EMS 1, Ladder 13, Kroger, 3417 North High Street, Ilkerson, cross of East North Broadway and West Kenworth Road, Ladder 13, Kroger, 3417 North High Street, Ilkerson. Respond on 9 EMS 1. Respond on 9 EMS 1, Medic 182, Hopkins, 6085, Center Road, Hidget in Fall, cross of West Waterloo Street,

ramp from US 33 eastbound to Jupiter Road ramp. Medic 182, Bob Evans, 6085 Denver Road. Injured in call. Respond on 9 EMS 1. Respond on 9 EMS 1. Engine 182, 4799 Cypress Grove course. 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Personal assist. Respond on 9 EMS 1.

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Engine 20, North Hamilton Road and East 5th Avenue, Exodus crash detector. Engine 20, North Hamilton Road and East 5th Avenue, accident crash detector. Respond on 9 extrication. Respond on 9 EMS 1. Medic 192, engine 192, 4526 Whiteleaf Way, difficulty breathing, cross out Parkwick Drive and dead end. Medic 192, engine 192, 4526 Whiteleaf Way, difficulty breathing, respond on 9 EMS 1.

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There's nothing, so containing it.

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Fire alarm A. Engine 3, ladder 10. Cross of East State Street and Oak Street, 81, South 5th Street. Fire alarm A. Engine 3, ladder 10. 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

0: 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Cross Street, Washburn Street, and East Main Street. Respond on Net ELS 1, 10:58 hours.
1: Ladies and gentlemen.
2: Okay, I'll run on top of it. 3 degrees, 10:58.

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Engine 19, ladder 24, off of St. Henry Boulevard and Greencrest Drive, Raven Canes, 5132 North High Street. Fire alarm A. Engine 19, ladder 24. Respond on 10 Alpha. 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Medic 817. Engine 17. 763 South Ogden Avenue. 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Engine 17. 763 South Ogden Avenue. Unconscious person. Respond on 9 EMS 1.

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1: Yes, sir. 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
2: 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The Captain Ogden run.
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1, Medic 27, NM 11, UDF 2204, West Dublin Granville Road, unconscious person, cross of Linworth Road and Strathaven Drive, Medic 27, Engine 11, UDF 2204, West Dublin Granville Road, unconscious person, respond on 9 EMS 1. One, Medic 23, Engine 23, 1458 Yorktown Road, unconscious person, cross of Lonsdale Road, Medic 23, Engine 23, 1488 Yorktown Road, unconscious person, respond on 9 EMS 1.

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Main Street, Speedway Main Street, injuries out of an assault. EMS 80, Medic 84, 3760, Main Street, Speedway Main Street, injuries out of an assault, Cross Street of Heritage Club Drive, respond on Northwest EMS 1.

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Medic 173. Engine 22. 302. High view landing. Difficulty breathing. Cross of high view boulevard. And head in. Medic 173. Engine 22. 302. High view landing. Difficulty breathing. Respond on 9 EMF 1. Respond on 9 EMF 1. Medic 10. Engine 10. 14. McDowell Street. Difficulty breathing. Cross of West State Street and West Broad Street. Medic 10. Engine 10. 8. Difficulty breathing. Respond on 9 EMF 1.

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1: 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Medic 183, 4504, Floyd Drive, ill person. Respond on 9 EMS 1.

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Turn down, we are on YELS 1.

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1: Respond on 9 EMS 1, Med 817, EMS 15, 216 South Burgess Avenue, RRU Transport, cross of Palmetto Street and Fremont Street, Medic 817, EMS 15, 216 South Burgess Avenue, RRU Transport, respond on 9 EMS 1.

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2: Beechworth Drive, Apartment D, possible CVA, front of Renegade Drive and Rainbow Drive, Medic 4, engine 183, stroke 1, 3431, Beechworth Drive, Apartment D, possible CVA, respond on 9 EMS 1. Respond at 9 EMS 1, Medic 35, 5969 East Broad Street, Suite 303, Ilk Prison, cross of ramp from I-270 northbound to East Broad Street, eastbound ramp and Mount Carmel service road. Medic 35, 5969 East Broad Street, Suite 303, Ilk Prison. Respond at 9 EMS 1.

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Medic 806, 2961, Footloop Drive, Ill Person. Respond on 9 EMS 1.

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1: And South High Street, EMS 11, 46, ship, RN 107, test phase, respond on that ELS wall. Respond on that EMS wall. Deck 3, 477 East Jenkins Avenue, ill person, cross off Ryle Alley and Fighter Street. Deck 3. 477 East Jenkins Avenue, in person, respond on 9 EMS 1. Respond on 9 EMS 1. Medic 24, engine 24, 1424 Fowler Drive, difficulty breathing, cross of Danforth Road and Denmore Road. Medic 24, engine 24. 1424 Fowler Drive. Difficulty breathing. Respond on 9 EMS 1.
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Respond on 9 EMS 1. Respond on 9 EMS 1. Medic 17, Engine 17, 1942 Vaughan Street, Health Cave, Cross of Columbian Avenue and Dead End. 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Respond on 9 EMS 1.

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Ladder 13. Cross off East 12th Avenue and East 14th Avenue. 1770 North High Street. 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Ladder 13. 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Response on 9 EMS 1. Medic 172, 150 Taylor Station Road, Suite 200, ill person. Cross of East Broad Street and Lentorn Avenue. Medic 172, 150 Taylor Station Road, Suite 200, ill person. Response on 9 EMS 1. Respond on 9 EMS 1, engine 26, EMS 15, 2228 Beaufort Lane, possible DOA, cross of Darrow Drive and Saucony Drive, engine 26, EMS 15, 2228 Beaufort Lane, possible DOA, respond on 9 EMS 1. Respond on 9 ELS 1, Medic 61, Memorial of Walden Park, 5700 Carl Road, Apartment U1, ill person, cross of Cottonwood Drive and Hemwood Drive, Medic 61, Memorial of Walden Park, 5700 Carl Road, Apartment U1, ill person, respond on 9 ELS 1. Respond on 9 EMS 1, Medic 23, 150 Taylor Station Road, Suite 200, ill person, cross of East Broad Street and West Orme Avenue, Medic 23, 150 Taylor Station Road, 200, ill person, respond on 9 EMS 1.

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on 9 ES 1, Medic 833, 150 Taylor Station Road, Suite 200, ill person, off of East Broad Street and Westbourne Avenue, Medic 823, 150 Taylor Station Road, Suite 200, ill person, respond on 9 EMS 1. 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

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Respond on 9ELS1, Engine 6. 2961 Footloose Drive, ill person, cross of Wallcrest Boulevard and Destin Drive, Engine 6, 2961 Footloose Drive, ill person, respond on 9 EMS 1.

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1: 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Engine 31, 46, 77, Taylor Drive. Personal assist. Respond on 9 EMS 1.

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Injured from assault. Respond on 9 police fire.

0: 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That is 1220.
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Injured from assault. 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

0: 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Respond on 9 EMS-1, Medic 23, Villas at St. Therese, 5263 East Broad Street, Suite 101, Medic Run, Cross of Cardinal Park Drive, and ramp from Lincoln 70 southbound to East Broad Street, ramp. Medic 23, Villas at St. Therese, 5263 East Broad Street, Suite 101, Medic Run, respond on 9 EMS-1. Respond on 9 EMS-1, Medic 2, Engine 3, 1436 South 4th Street, unconscious overdose, cross of Southwood Avenue and East Jenkins Avenue, Medic 2, Engine 3, 1436 South 4th Street, unconscious overdose, respond on 9 EMS-1.
1: Medic 23.

0: tiempo.
1: Suite 101, Meg Run, cross of Cardinal Park Drive, and ramp from I-270 southbound to East Broad Street, ramp. Medic 23, Medic 8, 23, Villas at St. Therese, 5253 East Broad Street, Suite 101, Medic Run, respond on 9 EMS 1.
0: Medic 3. Medic 3. 3 Phantom car, Medic 2, you can cancel.
1: South 4th Street, unconscious overdose, cross of Southwood Avenue and East Jenkins Avenue, Medic 3. 1436 South 4th Street, unconscious overdose. Respond on 9 EMS 1.
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Still person. Medic 111, the Coda Bus Stop, the area 5934 Cleveland Avenue. 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

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Respond on 9 EMS 1. Medic 815. Engine 15. 2130 Franklin Road. 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Off of Allen Creek Drive and head end. Medic 815. Engine 15. 2130 Franklin Road. Test state. Respond on 9 EMS 1.

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Maine EMS 1, Medic 24, 433 Charleston Avenue, ill person. Cross of Sharon Avenue and Woodglen Road. Medic 24, 433 Charleston Avenue, ill person. Respond on 9 EMS 1.

Recon on 9EMS1, Medic 806, Home Roll, 1289 East W. Granville Road, ill person. Off of ramp from I-71 northbound to State Route 161, ramp and Sandwood Drive. Medic 806, Home Roll, 1289 East W. Granville Road, ill person. Recon on 9EMS1.

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Respond on 9 EMS 1. Medic 16, 4445 La Marie Court, apartment B2, abdominal pain, cross of La Marie Place and Morthrow Frontage Road. 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Respond on 9 EMS 1.

0: Recon 9EMS 1, Medic 19, Engine 24, 72 East Lincoln Avenue, unconscious person, cross of North High Street and Morning Street. Medic 19, N 24, 72 East Lincoln Avenue, unconscious person, respond on 9EMS 1.
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1: Base Addison, Port of a Fire, Engine 12, Engine 17, Engine 192, Ladder 12, Ladder 56, Medic 12, Rescue 17, Battalion 5, Battalion 1, Cross of Wipo Road and Fremont Street, 369 South Cape Avenue, Report of a Fire, Engine 12, Engine 17, Engine 192, Ladder 12, Ladder 56, Medic 12, Rescue 17, Battalion 5, Battalion 1, respond on Battalion 5 IC, operate on Battalion 5 fire ground. Respond on 9 EMS 1, Medic 4, 3041 Wessex Court, ill person. Cross of Lake Park Drive and Southampton Road. Medic 4, 3041 Wessex Court. Ill person. Respond on 9 EMS 1.

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0: on 9 EMS 1, Medic 7, Pharaoh's Hookah Cafe, 1460 North High Street, ill person, cross of West 8th Avenue and East 8th Avenue, Medic 7, Pharaoh's Hookah Cafe, 1460 North High Street, ill person, respond on 9 EMS 1.
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in Darrow Road, Cascade, off of Darrow Court North and Darrow Hill Drive, Medic 192, 19 Darrow Road, Cascade, respond at 9 MS1.

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0: for engine 34. Doesn't look like anybody's going to get transported out of this. We do need PD, though. We've got Britain partway blocked off. It's down to one lane. So we'll need traffic control. PD's probably going to need at least two tow trucks.
1: Come find me, 34 copies all. 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
0: Receive. 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

respond on 9 EMS 1. Medic, 18, 1424 Aberdeen Avenue, abdominal pain, cross of Dresden Street and Medina Avenue. Medic, 18, 1424 Aberdeen Avenue, abdominal pain, respond on 9 EMS 1.

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Medic 152553 Pierce Avenue, injured in fall. Cross Street, Rickenbacker Avenue, and Etna Road. Respond on Let's BMS 1, 1304 hours.

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Respond on 10 Alpha, 2162, Destroy Drive, Fire Alarm Aid, Engine 51, Ladder 24, Cross of Walford Street and Mullen Drive West, 2162, Destroy Drive, Fire Alarm Aid, Engine 61, Ladder 24, Respond on 10 Alpha. Respond on 9 EMS 1, Medic 11, Sitting Square Apartments, 1776 Drew Avenue, Injured Person, Cross of Garden Lane and Breed Road, Medic 11, Sitting Square Apartments, 1776 Drew Avenue, Injured Person, respond on 9 EMS 1.

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Engine 6. 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Ladder 28. 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Battalion 2. Battalion 3. Respond on Battalion 2 IC. Operate on Battalion 2 fire ground.

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Report of a fire. Engine 24, cross off Walton Street and Marlin Drive West. 2162 Fitzroy Drive. Report of fire. Engine 24, respond on Battalion 2 IC, operate on Battalion 2 fire ground.

0: 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Did you want to take accountability?
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0: 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We're going to go ahead and go on it.
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Medic 20, Engine 20, 249 Bird Street, woman in labor, respond on 9 ELF 1.

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0: We found a 9 EMS 1, Medic 14, Carson Senior Center, 1854 South Washington Avenue, Apartment 212, ill person, cross of Reed Avenue and East Innes Avenue, Medic 14, Carson Senior Center, 1854 South Washington Avenue, Apartment 212, ill person, we found a 9 EMS 1.
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0: 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Respond on 9 EMS 1.
1: Yes, sir. 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

0: 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Meerkat Drive, Hilversum, off street of Stratton Lane, respond on Northwest ENS 1.
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0: 100 Olentangy River Road, Suite A, Cedar, cross of Dead End, and Mason Place, Medic 27, 7600 Olentangy River Road, Suite A, Cedar, respond on 9 EMS 1. Respond on Battalion 3 ISP, update on Battalion 3 fire ground. 1457 Cleveland Avenue, vehicle hit structure, engine 18, ladder 1, SU 16, medic 16, Battalion 3, RS 10, cross off East 11th Avenue and Tittenden Avenue. 1457 Cleveland Avenue, vehicle hit structure, engine 18, ladder 1, SU 16, medic 16, Battalion 3, RS 10. Respond on Battalion 3 IC, operate on Battalion 3 fire ground.
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I don't think it's into it. We'll be investigating.

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Respond at Met EMS 1-1339 hours. Fire alarm A, engine 192, enter 26, respond on 10 LR.

Respond on Battalion 3 IC. Operate on Battalion 3 fire ground. 1457 Cleveland Avenue. Vehicle hit structure. Medic 818. Cross of East 11th Avenue and Chittenden Avenue. 1457 Cleveland Avenue. Vehicle hit structure. Medic 818. Respond on Battalion 3 IC. Operate on Battalion 3 fire ground.

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Fire alarm A. Manor 46. 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

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Medic 7, Engine 111, Tiger Discounter, 46 Polaris Parkway, injury from a fall. Cluster with a dispatch at 13.2.

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Respond on 8-1, Medic 173, Toyota Retirement Community, 433 Ovette Road, Room 124, ill person, cross of Rosalind Drive and Parsons Avenue, Medic 173, Toyota Retirement Community, 433 Ovette Road, Room 124, ill person, respond on 9-1.

0: miles on fire on the baler on the roadway. Engine 231, 7780 Kaysville, Georgesville Road. So many bales of straw on fire. They're still on the baler, which is on the roadway. Your timeout is 1348, Motor Southwest EMS.
1: Respond on 9ELF1, Medic 22, 1335 Marion Drive North, Apartment D, ill person, cross of Marion Road and Fairwood Avenue, Medic 22, 1335 Marion Drive North, Apartment D, ill person. Respond on 9ELF1.

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Engine 24. 1955. Zero below 5. 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

Medic 151, engine 151, battalion 151, EMS 151, 148 Park Lawn Boulevard, apartment H, stabbing, use staging. Medic 151, engine 151, battalion 151, EMS 151, 148 Park Lawn Boulevard, apartment H, stabbing, use staging. Cross Street, Lucas Court, and Seaman Court. Respond on Met EMS 1, 13, 8 hours. Medic 152, 148 Park Lawn Boulevard, apartment H, stabbing, use staging. Medic 152, 148 Park Lawn Boulevard, apartment H, stabbing, use staging. Cross Street, Lucas Court, and Seaman Court. Respond on Medic EMS 1, 1351 hours.

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0: 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CMS 151-4590, St. Margaret's Lane, unconscious person. Cross Street, Cross Road, and Westfall Avenue, respond on VEC EMS 1, 1354 hours.
1: St. Margaret's Lane, unconscious person, cross of Westfall Avenue and Ross Road, engine 23-4590, St. Margaret's Lane, unconscious person, respond on 16 MEC EMS 1. Respond on 9 EMS 1, Medic 7, 423 East 13th Avenue, ill person. Cross of North 4th Street and Big 4th Street. Medic 7, 423 East 13th Avenue. Ill person. Respond on 9 EMS 1.

0: FedEx 152, Commander 151, do you got news? It's 9151. Petey said first does have any injuries, we're just double checking. Hang there for a second.
1: 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Medic 35, engine 35, EMS 16, 60, Conroe Drive. Apartment 104, cardiac arrest, respond on 9 EMS 1.
0: Yeah, get in 151. 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

0: 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On 10 Alpha, Hilton Columbus Downtown, 402 North High Street, Fire Alarm A, Engine 2, Viper 13, Cross of Ohio Center Way and Convention Center Drive, Hilton Columbus Downtown, 402 North High Street, Fire Alarm A, Engine 2, Viper 13, respond on 10 Alpha. Respond. 3434 Elwood Street, Hilton, off of Huey Road and Pauline Avenue, Medic 16. 3434 Norwood Street, Hilton. Respond on not EMS 1.
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1: The time's 6 from AM 16. I'll keep coming in. Be advised, I am 6 to 8 out.
2: Yeah.
3: Can you notify ODOT that there is a bunch of trash, large bulk of trash that is in the 71 southbound lane just before 270 in the left lane?
2: And the 270 westbound lane?
3: It looks like a piece of furniture that's in the left lane, 71 south, before 270.
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2: Nine EMF 1, medic 17, engine 17, 1964, West Broad Street, room C, medic run, cross of Lechner Avenue, and west ramp from Broad Street to I-70 eastbound ramp. Medic 17, engine 17, 1964, West Broad Street, room C, medic run, respond on 9 EMF 1,

0: LMS 1, Medic 817, 1964 West Broad Street, Room C, Medic Run, cross of Lechner Avenue and left ramp from Broad Street to I-70 eastbound ramp. Medic 817, 1964 West Broad Street, Room C, Medic Run, respond on 9 EMS 1.
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0: 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Medic 83, Engine 83, 4660, Truman Boulevard, Truman Point Care Center, difficulty.
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1: 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Injured person. 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
0: Attention, 3000 Meadow Pond Court, Suite 200. Smoke in the building at the urgent care. Meadow Pond Court, Suite 200, the urgent care, on a report of smoke in the building with a chemical smell coming from a vent. Engine 203, take your traffic to Southwest Fireground 1, at 1414.
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1: Thanks being evacuated right now. Thank you for the command. You can put an entry for the
2: life. Define a senior control. Structure nothing showing it is being evacuated. The town chief early with command. Complete 360, 1415.
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0: people are exiting, but only one person exited. So when are you guys going? I'll tell them back a week.
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be found on 9 EMS 1, Medic 14, 1133, Ovet Road, Ilverson, cross of Cross Point Drive, and Lockbourne Road, Medic 14, 1133, Ovet Road, Ilverson, be found on 9 EMS 1. Respond on 9 EMS 1, Engine 33, 317, Renadine Way, Personal Assist, Cross of Windcraft Way and Cross Farm Drive, Engine 33, 317, Renadine Way, Personal Assist, respond on 9 EMS 1.

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0: 72, you're responding to Drew.
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1: If you guys want to go up there, I'll get you up running. Command, this engine 203.
3: Go ahead, command.
1: Do you guys have an odor or any smoke in the building?
3: Negative. We don't have any smell of anything. The staff has showed us where a bunch of smoke came out of vent. I'm not seeing anything at this time. We're still looking.
1: Copy, thank you.

0: 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I haven't got a complete 100 or 300 that shares this building. Just see if they have anything or talk to anybody.
1: Copy. Command it. If you guys start checking those other buildings, please.

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3: And 500 both are clear as well.
5: 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We have a two-story multi-family large complex, nothing showing. I'd like to send you to the scene, 72 left, man.
0: 72 on the scene, large story. Large two-story. Up showing. Fire 72 is out investigating, Italian 72 is at command.
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3: I think this is engine 11. 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
1: Don't do get tased. 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
2: 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Because we don't have to use one of these cars over here. 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

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TG-01, engine 252, tanker 251 at 950 Niagara Tubes Road for a residential fire alarm. Drop is zone 17, holy smoke. Your timeout 1436, go to Southwest Fire Guard 1.

on 9EMS1, Medic 18, Engine 15, 3028 of Yap Street, difficulty breathing, off of East Como Avenue and Belder Avenue. Medic 18, Engine 16, 3028 of Yap Street, difficulty breathing, respond on 9EMS1.

0: 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Medic 192, 6740, Lakewell Court, Ill Prison. Respond on 9 EFS 1. Respond on 9 EMS 1. 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Respond on 9 EMS 1.
1: And then, did you want to end responding 1440?

found on 9 ELS 1, Medic 806, 1009 East Dublin Granville Road, Apartment 209, ill person, cross of North Meadows Boulevard, and ramp from State Route 161 to I-71 southbound ramp. Medic 806, 1009 East Dublin Granville Road, Apartment 209, ill person, respond on 9 EMS 1. Respond on 9 EMS 1, Medic 6, Engine 6, 1955 Cedar Willow Drive, chest pain, cross of Durrell Road and Cedar Bush Road, Medic 6, Engine 6, 1955 Cedar Willow Drive, chest pain, respond on 9 EMS 1. Respond on 9 EMS 1. Medic 26-5933, Steel Hunt Place, injured in fall, cross of Rainwater Way and King Henry Drive. Medic 26-5933, Steel Hunt Place, injured in fall, respond on 9 EMS 1.

0: 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Curtain down.
1: 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Engine 28. McDonald's.
0: 4131, or crossing. Curtain down.
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1: 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Lander 58.

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0: 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Respond on at EMS 1, 1448 hours.
1: Calling the fire from Router 10. Router 10, you got... My engine was involved in an auto accident. Car pulled down an alley. We're going to need a medic. That's received. I'll get you a medic. And I just saw we're playing for my no alarm. On the alarm. I knew you asked for a medic. Do we know who's... Yeah, it was engine 10, struck a car, kind of through the alley. We're just going to need a medic for one, and obviously SO2, CPD. Message received. We're right in front of the 44 South Towers.

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2: Apartment D, fire alarm A, engine 21, ladder 5, cross of Broadmoor Avenue and dead end, 36 Mayfair Boulevard, apartment D, fire alarm A, engine 21, ladder 5, respond on 10 Alpha. 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SO2, engine 10, medic 812, West Capitol Street and South Souder Avenue, auto accident involving fire equipment. SO2, engine 10, medic 812, West Capitol Street and South Souder Avenue, auto accident involving fire equipment. Respond on 10 Bravo. Respond on 9 EMS 1, medic 182, engine 182, stroke 1, 5351, Nettelock Passage, possible CVA, cross of Emerald Tree Drive and Timber Grove Drive, medic 182, engine 182, stroke 1, 5351, Nettelock Passage, possible CVA, respond on 9 EMS 1.

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Response from IELS 1, Medic 24, 2167 Memorial Road, Diabetic Emergency, Cross of Heatherton Drive, and Northtown Boulevard, Medic 24, 2167 Memorial Road, Diabetic Emergency, Response from 9 EMS 1. Respond on 9 EMS 1, engine 26, 5933, Stilton Place, injured in fall, cross of Rainwater Way and Kate Henry Drive, engine 26, 5933, Stilton Place, injured in fall, respond on 9 EMS 1.

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Medic 31, 6197, Glen Willow Boulevard, ill person. 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

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Ladder 72, 4050, Long Hill Road, Water Leak, respond on Northwest Ops.

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Respond on next unit 1, 15, 13 hours. Medic 16, 1354 Aberdeen Avenue, DR of Edina Avenue and Ontario Street. Medic 16, 1354 Aberdeen Avenue, GI Bleeder. Respond on 9 EMS 1. Respond on 9 EMS 1. Medic 19, Engine 19. 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Medic 19, Engine 19, Whetstone Gardens and Care Center, 3710 Olin Henry River Road, Room 335, Chest Pain. Respond on 9 EMS 1.

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0: 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Respond on 9 extrication. Respond on 9 EMS 1. Medic 3. South Park Apartments. 841 Greenfield Drive. Apartment 2D. 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Cross of Greenhorn Avenue and Kennedy Place. Medic 3. South Park Apartments. 841 Greenfield Drive. Apartment 2D. Ill person. Respond on 9 EMS 1.
1: Cross Street, Fairway Boulevard, and East Broad Street. 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
1: Crash Demeter, cross of Jenner Road and Winchester Boulevard, engine 182, BP, 800, West Waterloo Street, accident crash detector, respond on non-expectation.

respond on 9 EMS 1, Medic 172, 6425, Alum Creek Drive, Ill Person, Cross of Spiegel Drive, and Roar Road, Medic 172, 6425, Alum Creek Drive, Ill Person, respond on 9 EMS 1. Respond on 9 EMS 1, Medic 815, 604, South Ashburton Road, Ill Person, Cross of Betsy Park Road and Fair Avenue, Medic 815, 604, South Ashburton Road, Ill Person, respond on 9 EMS 1.

turn on 10 Bravo, engine 8, auto fire, cross of I-70 westbound, and ramp from I-70 westbound to I-71 northbound, ramp, engine 8, auto fire, respond on 10 Bravo,

0: 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Can you grab stair chair too?
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Medic, 73, engine 22, very sensuals, 52, 71, center point, parkway, chest pain, respond on 9 EMS 1.

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Medic 95, engine 95, squad 92, rescue 91, battalion 91. 270 South, auto accident, respond on Northwest EMS 2.

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2370 East 5th Avenue, Hemorrhage, cross of North Nelson Road and ramp from I-670 westbound to 5th Avenue ramp. Medic 20, 2370 East 5th Avenue, Hemorrhage, respond on 9 EMS 1. Respond at Tampa Alpha, Comfort Suites, 1690 Clara Street, fire alarm A, engine 18, ladder 13, cross of Shawnee Avenue and East 17th Avenue, Comfort Suites, 1690 Clara Street, fire alarm A, engine 18, ladder 13, respond on 10 Alpha. Respond on 9 EMS 1, Medic 8, 857 Murray Avenue, ill person, cross of Margaret Street and East 5th Avenue, Medic 8, 857 Murray Avenue, ill person, respond on 9 EMS 1. Respond on 9 EMS 1, Medic 24, engine 16. 3467 Cleveland Avenue, unconscious person, cross of Northern Lights, Medic 24, engine 16, 3467 Cleveland Avenue, unconscious person, respond on 9 EMS 1.

Nephon are 9 after Jacob. Meg 34, engine 34. I-270 southbound at Tuttle Crossing Boulevard. Vehicle accident. Medic 34, engine 34. I-270 southbound at Tuttle Crossing Boulevard. Vehicle accident. Respond on 9 extrication.

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Medic 33, 1160 Worthington Woods Boulevard, ill person. Respond on 9 EMS 1. Bravo, engine 26, 5492, Wellcrest Port, blast fire, cross of Hillbrook Drive, and dead end. Engine 26, 5492, Wellcrest Court, grass fire, respond on 10 Bravo.

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Cross Street, Agler Road, and Dinoon Avenue. Respond on Mech EMS 1, 1544 hours.

0: phones from 24. What do you got to mean inside?
1: Just a cop.
2: Yeah, be advised, you have two vehicle accidents. One of them is directly off the ramp. That's a non-injury. PD just arrived on scene. We're going to go ahead and head a little more south, about a half mile. Looks like there's another vehicle accident.
3: Copy.
0: 34 from 34. The one in front of us, I believe Washington Tastic was on that one. We can check it out.
2: You want to go ahead and stay here, see what PD has to say. She said she's okay, same with the other driver. We're going to go up and check out the other auto accident.
0: Copy, we'll stay here for a minute. Check them out.
4: South Ohio Avenue, carbon monoxide alarm, cross of East Sycamore Street and Forest Street, ladder 15, 850 South Ohio Avenue, carbon monoxide alarm, respond on 10 Bravo.

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Respond on 9 EMS 1. 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Apartment 122, Hemorrhage. 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
2: 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Medic 20, Kensington Place, 1001 Parkview Boulevard, Apartment 122, Hemorrhage. Respond on 9 ELS 1. Medic 890. CNDC for incident. Respond on 9 EMS 1. Medic 17. Franklin County Correction Center. 2551 Fisher Road. Medic run. Cross of ramp from Fisher Road to I-70 eastbound ramp and Staffen Road. Medic 17. Franklin County Correction Center. 2551 Fisher Road, Medic Run. Respond on 9 EMS 1.

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1: Sure, Columbia Gas, guys, there's already been a ticket submitted for that. No ETA, though.

0: finish doing my inspection here on the house, and I'll let you know if I've had any updates. Might need to speed them along a little bit.
1: 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Coleman's fire from 826.
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3: 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Cross off ramp from Fisher over to I-70 eastbound ramp and Chapman Road. Medic 26. Franklin County Correction Center. 2551 Fisher Road. Jail Person. 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
1: Right,
0: 17. 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I can touch my buttons. 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
0: Okay, copy. Thank you.
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1: Respond on 9 EMS 1, medic 162, engine 162, stroke 1, 6172 Roselawn Avenue, stroke, cross of Idlewild Drive and Rice Road, medic 162, engine 162, stroke 1, 6172 Roselawn Avenue, stroke, respond on 9 EMS 1.
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1: Medic 18, engine 18, EMS 13, East 19th Avenue and Villiter Boulevard, pedestrian struck. 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Respond on 9 EMS 1, engine 5, medic 5, 6172 Roselawn Avenue, stroke, cross drive. And Rice Road, engine 5, medic 5, 6172 Roselawn Avenue, stroke, respond on 9 EMS 1.

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0: Hey, Rich. When you hear you're coming from the north on Old Pine for me, we're on the south end. 895 is my address. And I'll need your reader to get a second reading in here just to see if something's going on in the house or someone's wrong with my meter.
1: Copy.
0: Got an all clear on the primary occupancy. Working on the adjacents.
2: Essentially received this 133 is an all clear on the primary occupancy. Working on the adjacent.
3: From Fisher Road to I-70 eastbound, Ramp and Saffin Road, EMS 15, Franklin County Correction Center. 2551 Fisher Road, Medic Run, respond on 9 EMS 1.

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Medic 592. 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
3: Blake Avenue, Ilkerson. Respond on 9 EMS 1.

Respond on 9 EMS 1. Medic 21, 3096 Allegheny Avenue, Apartment D, Diabetic Emergency, cross of North Gould Road and North James Road. Medic 21, 3096 Allegheny Avenue, Apartment D, Diabetic Emergency, respond on 9 EMS 1.

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Engine 15, East Livingston Avenue and South Roosevelt Avenue. 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Engine 15, East Livingston Avenue and South Roosevelt Avenue. 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
2: Respond on 10 Bravo, ladder 26, 2805 West Rock Drive. Carbon monoxide alarm, cross of Morrill Way and Brushwood Boulevard, ladder 26, 2805 West Rock Drive. Carbon monoxide alarm, respond on 10 Bravo.
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Injured person. Medic 592. 6552 Riverton Circle, Northwest. 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

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Fire alarm A. Engine 28. 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Fire alarm A. Engine 28. 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Chest Pain. Respond on 9 ELS 1. Response on 9 ELS 1, Medic 51, 1850 North Star Road, Apartment 20, Conscious Overdose, Cross of Chambers Road and Northwest Boulevard, Medic 51, 1850 North Star Road, Apartment 20, Conscious Overdose, respond on 9 ELS 1.

0: fire alarm for MD-111, MD-112, Ladder 101, and Battalion 111, 2690 Cooper Road, on a general fire alarm. MD-111, MD-112, Ladder 101, and Battalion 111, 2690 Cooper Road, on a general fire alarm. Respond on Westerville Fire Ground 1. 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
1: Accident. Engine 591, Battalion 591, Allen Road Northwest. Vehicle accident. Cross of Reynoldsburg Baltimore Road Northwest. Respond at next EMS 1. 1634 hours.

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2: Then, 2690, Cooper Road, run the general fire alarm. Engine 111, Engine 1 call, 111, Rising 11, 690, Cooper Road, general fire alarm. Respond to electrical fire ground, your timeout 1535.

0: 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Vehicle accident. Medic 591, Allen Road, Northwest. Vehicle accident. Cross of Reynolds Curve, Baltimore Road, Northwest. Respond on deck EMS 1. 35 hours.
1: I'm going to report non-goal dispatch.

Respond on 9 EMS 1, Annex 28, 3540, Derbyshire 5, Apartment D, in person. Off of Lantern Drive, and in. Medic 28, 3540, Derbyshire Drive, Apartment D, ill person. Respond on 9 EMS 1. Respond on 9 EMS 1, Medic 12, Speedway, 3605, West Broad Street, conscious overdose, cross of Dwight Avenue and Boldy Avenue, Medic 12, Speedway, 3605, West Broad Street, conscious overdose, respond on 9 EMS 1. Respond on 9 EMS 1, Engine 9, East Nationwide Boulevard and North 4th Street, injured person, Engine 9, East Nationwide Boulevard and North 4th Street, injured person, respond on 9 EMS 1.

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0: 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Respond on 9 EMS 1.
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0: 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Respond on 9 EMS 1. Respond on 9 EMS 1. Attic 192-484 Dare Road, Hill Person. Cross of Parkside Road and Westway Drive. Medic 192-484 Garer Road, Hill Person. Respond on 9 EMS 1.
1: 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Medic 162. Battalion 161. 1310 Hill Road North. 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Rescue 592. Medic 162. Battalion 161. 1310 Hill Road North. 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Cross Street, Postage Drive, and Stone Creek Drive, South Stone Creek Drive. Respond on 6 EMS 1. 1652 hours.

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2: 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Respond on next EMS 1, 1655 hours.

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Carbon dioxide alarm. Respond on 10 Bravo. Respond on 9 Police Fire. Medic 21, 646 Elizabeth Avenue. Injured from assault. Cross of Bexley Park Road and Brentwood Road. Medic 21, 646 Elizabeth Avenue. Injured from assault. Respond on 9 Police Fire. Respond on 9 EMS 1. Engine 7. 77 King Avenue. Injured in fall. Cross of Hunter Avenue and Denison Avenue. Engine 7. 77 King Avenue. Injured in fall. Respond on 9 EMS 1.

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Respond on 9 EMS 1.

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Engine 32, 3972, Clagan Street. Personal assist, respond on 9 EMS 1. 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Medic 111, engine 33, Polaris Passion Mall. 1500 Polaris Parkway, unconscious person. Cross of St. Boulevard and Lila Drive. Medic 111, engine 33, Polaris Passion Mall. 1500 Polaris Parkway, unconscious person. Respond on 9 EMS 1.

Python IEMS 1, Medic 817, 1458 Sullivan Avenue, Caesar, cross of Sullivan Avenue to I-70 eastbound ramp and South Gilfer Avenue, Medic 817, 1458 Sullivan Avenue, Caesar, Become IEMS 1.

Medigram from 111 to 1500 Third Parkway on an unconscious person. Like 111 to 1500 Polaris Parkway on an unconscious person. Respond on 9 EMS 1. Your timeout 1703.

Respond on 9 EMS 1. Medic 241. 257. Let's go. Circle left. Apartment 257. Injured person. Cross off. Let's go. Circle east. And reboot lane. Medic 241. 257. Let's go. Circle west. Apartment 257. Injured person. Respond on 9 EMS 1.

Respond on 9 ELS 1, Medic 12, 2402, Apple Ridge Drive. Ill person, cross of Apple Blossom Lane and dead end. Medic 12, 2402, Apple Ridge Drive. Ill person, respond on 9 ELS 1.

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0: Amazing. 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We're looking at it, and there's nobody around. And the people that live here said they haven't seen anybody either. So I didn't know if they were in a different location.
1: I mean, probably just geo, not that address. But the card says laying at the intersection. So it's not the address, it's the intersection. So if you don't see anybody in the intersection, they probably got it and walked away.
0: Anybody around this area, so if you want to give them a call back, if they move location, otherwise we'll get back to service.
1: Bye.
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3: 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Medic 161-2988, Hanford Road West, ill person. Cross Street, Quincy Drive, and Hanford Road South. Respond on Mech EMS 1, 1711 hours.
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3: Respond on 9 EMS 1, Medic 11, 3011 Hayden Road, injured in fall, cross of Donny Lane Boulevard and Bethel Road. Medic 11, 3011 Hayden Road, injured in fall, respond on 9 EMS 1.
4: Lake Ridge Boulevard, ill person. Cross Street, Glenford Court, and Pembroke Drive. Respond on Mech EMS 1, 1712 hours.

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Respond on 9 EMS 1.

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1: Mill Road, injured person. Medic 83, engine 83. 4416, Shire Mill Road, injured person, cross street of Shire Ridge Road East, respond on Northwest EMS 1. Medic 101, resting 101, 667, Lakeview Plaza Boulevard, at East Mental Lab, ill person. Medic 101, resting 101, 667, Lakeview Plaza Boulevard, Technique Dental Lab, ill person, respond on Northwest EMS 1.
2: Medic 3, Engine 3, ramp from I-71 northbound to Green 1 Avenue, ramp, unconscious person, respond on 9 EMS 1.

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EMS 151, City Trends 3812 East Broad Street, Ilderson. Cross Street, Collingwood Avenue, and Country Road. Respond on next EMS 1. 1722 hours.

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Is that probably the same address as us? 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

0: 30 northwest. I see you got medic 51 going to 2199 Riverside Drive on an auto accident. 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
1: 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Just be advised, the initial callers, they're going to be actually on Treeview, more towards the, over the river.

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0: 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Ladder 72 is on scene. 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
1: I copy battalion 72, medic 72, and ladder 72 are going to be on scene. Medic 72 is out with the patient. You guys are out investigating.
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2: 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Engine 3, Medic 3, you failed it. 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

Respond on 10 Bravo, Matter 15, 8 C Rhodes Avenue, Apartment 328. Carbon monoxide alarm, cross of Iowa Park Avenue and Gulf Street, Ladder 15, 860 Rhodes Avenue, Apartment 328. Carbon monoxide alarm, respond on 10 Bravo,

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Medic 32, 6056 Tangway Boulevard, person down, cross off Lake Club Drive and Bryce Road. Medic 32, 6056 Tangway Boulevard, person down, respond on 9 EMS 1. Respond on 9 EMS 1, engine 15, 2769 West Broad Street, person down, cross of South Powell Avenue and North Peg Avenue, engine 17, 2769 West Broad Street, person down, respond on 9 EMS 1.

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Respond on 9EMS1, Medic 17, 1045, North Peg Avenue, ill person, cross out ramp from I-70 westbound to North Peg Avenue, ramp and Lowell Drive, Medic 17, 1045, North Peg Avenue, ill person, respond on 9EMS1. Respond on 9EMS1, Medic 815, Mary Hayden Engagement Center, 1775 Alum Creek Drive, injured in fall, cross of Corvair Boulevard and Integrity Drive South, Medic 815, Mary Hayden Engagement Center, 1775 Alum Creek Drive, injured in fall, respond on 9EMS1.

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Respond on 10 Bravo, ladder 32, Gender Road and Refugee Road, auto fire, ladder 32. Gender Road and Refugee Road, auto fire, respond on 10 Bravo. Respond on 10 Bravo, engine 20, 1554 Windelm Drive South, carbon monoxide alarm, cross of Holt Avenue and Argyle Drive, engine 20, 1554 Windelm Drive South. Carbon monoxide alarm. Respond on 10 Bravo.

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0: Department of EMS 1, Medic 10, 241 Martin Avenue, in this person, cross of West Ridge Street and Cherry Alley, Medic 10, 241 Martin Avenue, in this person, respond on 9 EMS 1.
1: Echo 1, 4330 Douglas Avenue, injuries from a fall. One back to 14330 Dudley Avenue at the Evans Center for injuries from a fall in the parking lot. I'm out 1755 on Southwest EMS.
0: Cross of Ridge Avenue and Dead End. 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
1: Off of East Hudson Street and East Hudson Street, Medic 19, 3527 Indianola Avenue, ill person. Return at 9 EMS 1.

be found on 9 EMS 1, Engine 13, 2527 Indianola Avenue, unconscious person, cross of East Tompkins Street and East Hudson Street, Engine 13, 2527 Indianola Avenue, unconscious person, respond on 9 EMS 1. Respond on 9 EMS 1, Medic 51, Engine 61, 1551 East Cook Road, chest pain, cross of Fayette Drive and Dresden Street. Medic 61, Engine 61, 1551 East Cook Road, chest pain, respond on 9 EMS 1.

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Before Cleveland Avenue, person down, respond on 9 EMS 1.

return on 9 EMS 1, Medic 2, 1455 Harrisburg Pike, injured in fall, cross of Big Tree Drive and Gaver Lane, Medic 2, 1455 Harrisburg Pike, injured in fall, respond on 9 EMS 1.

Respond on 9 ELF 1, Medic 16, 1175 Babylon Avenue, injured in fall, cross of Hiawatha Street and Atwood Terrace. 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

0: 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Rescue 91, Ladder 91, Opinion 91, Quint 93, 7144, Elmfield Drive East, Fire Alarm, Cross Street of Gordon Farms Parkway, respond on Northwest Fire Ground 2.
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2: One, Medic 6, 1009, East Dublin, Mandeville Road, Apartment 408, Diabetic Emergency, off of North Meadow Boulevard, and ran from State Route 161 to I-71 southbound, Kemp. Medic 6, 1009, East Dublin, Mandeville Road, Apartment 408, Diabetic Emergency, respond on 9 ESS 1.

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2: Respond on 9 EMS 1, Medic 818, 1252 East 21st Avenue, Animal Bite, cross of Cleveland Avenue and Ontario Street, Medic 818, 1252 East 21st Avenue, Animal Bite, respond on 9 EMS 1.

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1: Yes, sir.

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Medic 161, 6387 Hilltop Avenue, Ilderson. Cross Street, Knobs Avenue, and Bryce Road. Respond on VEC EMS 1, 18-20 hours.

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Another 243, Metroid for Madison County. You're out 29 at Enterprise Parkway on a two vehicle auto accident, time out 1821, respond on 49 Fairgrounds 2.

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0: machine. We got a 2-story apartment building. We've got a bird dog outside. Has not been evacuated. We will be investigating.
1: We'll be investigating.

that were in prison at both South High Page and South Point Boulevard, Manic 22, Juniper Crossing Apartments, 60 OS Road, in prison. Return on time EFX. Respond on 9 EMS 1, Medic 181, 3850 East Rise Drive, Inter Person, cross of Madera Avenue and Highland Bluff Drive. Medic 181, 3850 East Rise Drive, Inter Person, respond on 9 EMS 1. Respond on 9 Police Fire. Medic 51, 1800 North Star Road, 42, injured from fault, cross of Chambers Road and Northwest Boulevard. Medic 51, 1800 North Star Road, 42, injured from assault. Respond on 9 Police Fire.

you can contain it, tie it up to 927. We've got a very small odor. Looks like it's coming from the smoke. We're going to air it out. It says 0.7 at a reading. The only place it's coming from, so

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In fall, cross of Peatmoss Drive and Devon Bryan Street. Medic 33, 7330 Huntington Park Drive. Injured in fall. Return on 9EFS1.

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We found on 9 EMS 1, Medic 7, Recreation and Physical Activity Center, 337, Annie and John Glenn Avenue, Apartments RMOE, Cross of Cattle Park Place and Milliken Road, Medic 7, Recreation and Physical Activity Center, 337, Annie and John Glenn Avenue, Apartments RMOE, respond on 9 EMS 1. 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
1: Four 270, auto accident, engine 112, rest 111, medic 112, at 161 west, on 270, just before 270, respond west dispatch, timeout 1841.

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before medic 204, while I was at an engraving or on an alternative office. Into the format before 1907 Timber Haven Court on an ill person, altered and biased. 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

Respond on 9 EMS 1, Medic 29, 6279 Maple Canyon Avenue, Apartment 107, ill person, cross of Handy Square North and Bayfield Drive, Medic 29, 6279 Maple Canyon Avenue, Apartment 107, ill person, respond on 9 EMS 1. 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
1: 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Do you need them?
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Medic 21, 3116 East Haven Drive South, Ilkerson. Respond on 9 EMS 1.

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Wilson Hotel, 310 South High Street, Ill Prison, cross of West Mound Street and West Main Street, Medic 2, Wilson Hotel, 310 South High Street, Ill Prison, respond at 9 EMF 1.

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He's gone on 9 EMS 1, EMS 13, difficulty breathing, EMS 13, difficulty breathing. Respond on 9 EMS 1. 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

farm on non-EMS 1, medic 17, engine 17, 2159 Westbound Street, apartment A, possible CVA, cross of Clarendon Avenue and Whitethorn Avenue, medic 17, engine 17, 2159 Westbound Street, apartment A, possible CVA, respond on 9 EMS 1.

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Annex 16, 2961 Hiawatha Street, Ilperson. 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

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Rescue I-92. Out of Palmer Road. 1922 hours. Italian 591 10485 Colgate Road Southwest. Fire alarm commercial. Battalion 591. Cross of Palmer Road. 1922 hours.

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Report of a fire. Engine 5, Engine 23, Engine 35, Ladder 5, Ladder 23, Medic 5, Rescue 4, Battalion 6, Battalion 1. Respond on Battalion 6 IC, operate on Battalion 6 fire ground.

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Injured from assault. Respond on 9 Police Fire.

0: complaint. 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
2: 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No, I'm not.

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Neck 19, North High Street and Morse Road, Ilverton. 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

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Runner Road. Medic 26. Engine 26. Hawthorne Suite, 55.5 Times Circle, Room 201. Difficulty breathing. Respond on 9MS1. Respond on 9EMS1, Medic 12, 142 Haldy Avenue, Caesar, cross of Great Street and Steel Avenue, Medic 12, 142 Haldy Avenue, Caesar, respond on 9EMS1.

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1: Venice 18, Engine 18, 2303, Medina Avenue, unconscious person, cross of East Tompkins Street and East Hudson Street, Medic 18, Engine 18, 2303, Medina Avenue, unconscious person, response on 9 EFS 1.

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Medic 29. 4968 Cherry Bluff Court. 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Off of Dead End and Cherry Bottom Road. Medic 29. 4968 Cherry Bluff Court. Ill person. Respond on 9 EMS 1.

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Respond 9EMS 1. 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Engine 4. 2561 Mallory Lane. Difficulty breathing. Cross of Alum Creek Drive. Medic 815. Engine 4. 2561 Mallory Lane. Difficulty breathing. 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
1: 9 EMS 1, Medic 7, 955 Delaware Avenue,
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0: based on vaccines and on 1940 written on a FEMA. Governor's 2, Polaris Parkway, room 216B, Continental Person, Medic 113, and Engine 111, responded to Polaris Parkway, room 216B, Continental Person, responded with civil dispatch, through timeout 1949.
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Respond on 9 EMS 1. Respond on 9 EMS 1. 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Medic 35, Engine 35. 7739 Hazleton Street, Chest Pain. Respond on 9 EMS 1. Respond on 9 EMS 1. Medic 14, 936 Wagner Street, Back Pain. 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Respond on 9 EMS 1.

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